0: low. Only hate the road when you're missing home. Only know you love her when you let her go. And you let her go.
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with just two lovers. Feet up on the dash, driving nowhere fast, burning through the summer. 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